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This is a performance from the Strings Music Festival in Steamboat Springs. Violinists Jonathan Crowe and Claude Sim, violist David Harding, and cellist Thomas Heinrich performing the Italian Serenade by Hugo Wolf on CPR Classical's Colorado Spotlight. Claude Sim and Thomas Heinrich are both part of the Colorado Symphony. And that is who we're with next, the Colorado Symphony, directed by June Merkel in 2020. This is in Denver's Boettcher Hall, La Valse by Maurice Ravel on CPR Classical's Colorado Spotlight.

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I'm Patty. 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

0: A sonata by Johann Quantz. And get this, this is number 348. Quantz wrote quite a few sonatas. He was a flutist himself. He was a flute maker, too. So this was kind of his bread and butter here. Rachel Brown, the flutist, Mark Caudill, the cellist, and James Johnstone, the harpsichordist, on Colorado Public Radio Classical.
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On Hearing the First Cuckoo in Spring by Frederick Delius, the BBC Symphony Orchestra on CPR Classical. It is again feeling like spring. More of this and even warmer weather is coming through the weekend. Early next week, kind of getting hot, near 90 on Monday in the Denver area. This is the finale of the Concierto para una Fiesta by Joaquin Rodrigo, guitarist Pepe Romero and the Academy of St. Martin in the Fields on Colorado Public Radio Classical.

0: The opening to a string sonata by Gioachino Rossini. Yes, the opera composer. And that followed a minuet from a symphony by Louise Farranque on member-supported CPR Classical. You know, tickets are now on sale for the next Behind the Baton Live with conductor Scott O'Neill. Denver Art Museum, June 16th, and there are two shows, a 3 o'clock and a 6:30. 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Hi, I'm Patty. Have a great evening. A Schumann symphony is ahead next for tonight's Charlie Chat.
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4: Here's tonight's Charlie Chat on CPR Classical. Each night at 7, another story about a musical masterpiece from Colorado's elder wizard of classical music, Charlie Sampson.
5: Robert Schumann's Fourth Symphony is really the second in order of composition. He started it shortly after his first symphony, and he sent the score to his wife Clara as a present for her 22nd birthday. "I will portray you with flutes, oboes, and harps," he told her. In fact, he referred to it as the Clara Symphony.

It was Ferdinand David, who was the violinist that introduced the Mendelssohn Concerto, who conducted the first performance of it in 1841, and it failed miserably. Schumann then wrote two other symphonies. 10 years later, revised the score, published it as his fourth. Schumann considered calling this not a symphony, but a fantasia, because its thematic organization anticipates a lot of the things that Liszt was doing in the symphonic poems. The great musicologist Donald Francis Tovey agrees. He calls it perhaps Schumann's highest achievement.

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3: 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This is CPR Classical.

Ada, He Wishes for the Cloths of Heaven by William Butler Yeats. Had I the heaven's embroidered cloths, inwrought with golden and silver light, the blue and the dim and the dark cloths of night and light and the half-light, I would spread the cloths under your feet. But I, being poor, have only my dreams. I have spread my dreams under your feet. Tread softly, because you tread on my dreams. Ada, He Wishes for the Cloths of Heaven by William Butler Yeats for you here on CPR Classical. Love you, shipmate. Let us have a really meaningful Friday.

Hi, this is Harumi Rhodes. I'm second violinist of the Takash String Quartet. I'm also assistant professor of violin at the University of Colorado Boulder, and this is CPR Classical.

Good morning, my friend. Cabin Thomas here, welcoming you here to the morning show on CPR Classical. You just had a quad stack of musical love this morning at 6:19 a.m. on CPRC, starting with A Yummy Daughter of the Regiment by Donizetti, with a side of The Cross on the Baltic Sea by E.T.A. Hoffman, The Tender Gabriel's Oboe from The Mission by Ennio Morricone, that was your fruit cup, and The Serene Beauty of Arvo Pärt's Magnificat with the choir of King's College, Cambridge, to wash it all down. Yum. I hope that stack fueled your spirit for a magnificent day ahead. Let's decide big, shipmate. Let's have a great day and rock out in gratitude and groove. Give me an aye, matey, if you're with me. Aye, matey. Next up, I have a harpsichord concerto for you by Bach here on your station for inspiration, CPR Classical. Let's go.

Oh my gosh, that was just so glorious. The Arioso from the Harpsichord Concerto No. 5 in F minor by Johann Sebastian Bach, with the Burma Symphony Orchestra making that joyful noise.

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0: Pierre Boulez and the New York Philharmonic getting you moving, grooving, and farfanuging here at 6:36 with the Roman Carnival Overture by Hector Berlioz. What a wild ride, right? Absolutely unhinged in the best way, and can you believe it? There's not a tuba in that whole piece. That breaks my brass-loving heart. But hey, we're not letting it slow us down. We're committed to having a great day, are we not?
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You just danced and marched and reveled your way through the English folk song suite of Ralph Vaughan Williams, played with triumphant joy by the Royal Liverpool Philharmonic at 6:46 as we pick up sticks here on CPR Classical. And in about 14 minutes, Beethoven himself says good morning to you with his overture to Fidelio. And to juice us up till then, some elegant rocket fuel. The Horn Concerto No. 2 in E-flat by Wolfgang Amadeus Mozart, performed by the legendary horn player Barry Tuckwell and the English Chamber Orchestra for this spectacular Friday, or should I say, Friday, here on CPR Classical. See you on the other side.

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0: you just experienced the Overture to Fidelio by Ludwig van Beethoven, saying good morning to you here at 7:07, Music from Heaven here on CPRC. The Philharmonia Orchestra doing the honors with Maestro Otto Klemperer in charge of the band. Here's a little fun fact for you. Otto Klemperer's son, Werner Klemperer, traded the baton for comedy as he played Colonel Klink on the television show Hogan's Heroes. I loved that show. And that just goes to show you that music and laughter are two fine reasons to smile on this beautiful morning here on CPR Classical. I loved Hogan's Heroes almost as much as I love
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2: The world needs more impressionist music. Debussy, Ravel, Faure, they wrote some of the most exquisite music you could ever hope for. They just didn't write enough of it, which is why I'm so excited to bring another great impressionist to your attention, and he's American. His name, Charles Tomlinson Griffiths. Like Ravel, Griffiths was a pianist and wrote many of his greatest pieces first for piano and then orchestrated them later, like this piece, The White Peacock. It's imbued with such delicacy and nuance, but the climaxes are so sensuously ravishing. One of my absolute favorite pieces by Griffiths still has that impressionistic flavor, but it's based on a British poem by Samuel Taylor Coleridge about the Mongolian ruler Kublai Khan. It goes, "In Xanadu did Kublai Khan a stately pleasure dome decree, where Alph, the sacred river, ran through caverns measureless to man down to a sunless sea. It was a miracle of rare device, a sunny pleasure dome with caves of ice." Despite the French impressionistic sound, Griffiths studied music in Germany. So, here's a piece by an American composer who studied in Germany, writing in a French style based on a British poem about a Mongolian ruler. How's that for international? The result is a unique composition that captures all the mystery and elegant grandeur that the Impressionists so loved. The world of music is so vast, and some of its most interesting places are along the roads less traveled. If you've ever journeyed into French Impressionism and wished for more, Charles Griffiths has a whole palace for you to explore.

0: Wow. At 6:19 a.m., your ear canals just vibrated with the three-tone pictures of Charles Tomlinson Griffith, with the New York Chamber Ensemble and CU Boulder's own David Kolvar on the keys, if you please, guided by Stephen Rogers Radcliffe here on CPR Classical. 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

What a cool piece. You just heard the third movement of the Concierto Andaluz for four guitars by Joaquin Rodrigo, performed by the Los Angeles Guitar Quartet, supported by the Delaware Symphony Orchestra. Man, that is a combination you don't hear very often. It's pretty cool, though. What we heard, at least, at 6:26 and change on CPRC, 4 minutes from our classical mystery quiz, where I seek a movie where a genius and a jealous friend, whispers of envy that never end. What am I talking about, Willis? What movie might that be? Stay tuned as the music of our Papa Haydn, a little surprise for you, takes us right to our classical mystery quiz here on CPR Classical.

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0: 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The finale, fourth movement of the Symphony Number 94, the Surprise Symphony of Papa Franz Joseph Haydn for us here at almost 7:30 on CPR Classical. 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
0: Good morning, my brilliant classical music sleuths. It is time once again for the Classical Mystery Quiz, how we keep things all spicy here at the bottom of the 7 o'clock hour on CPRC. I have three wickedly envious clues for you, and you're going to tell me the who, what, where, when, why, so you can wear the invisible I know my stuff crown upon your head. Are you ready? Here we go. I am looking for a movie today. It's a movie about a genius who wrote faster than envy could whisper his name. That was clue number one. Clue number two, it's a movie about a friend who praised our genius by daylight, but plotted against him by candlelight. And clue number three, it is a movie that made a confession feel like opera. Do you know what our classical mystery quiz movie is? Bonus points if you can name the piece that I play for you, which, by the way, was in the movie. No radio checking. Here we go.

What a fantastic piece of music, man. Okay, let me give you a heads up. A little hint this time. This movie that I'm looking for is not The Big Lebowski. And the only reason I say that is because, you know, the piece you just heard, that was in the big fireplace scene in The Big Lebowski. What a great scene that was. It's a very funny movie. But, I mean, you have to be used to a little, you know, blue language. But, you know, I'm for Marine. What do you expect? All right, let's go over the clues again. Clue number one, this movie is about a genius who wrote faster than envy could whisper his name. Clue number two, this movie is about a friend who praised this genius by daylight but plotted against him by candlelight. And clue number three, this movie is one that made a confession feel like opera. If you sussed that our classical mystery quiz movie was Amadeus, you would be 100% correct. Ding, ding, ding, ding, ding. You know, Mozart's brilliance didn't just outlive Salieri. It seems to have outlived death itself. His music is timeless. It'll be around as long as our civilization exists. And if you guessed the piece that I played for you was the Lacrimosa from Mozart's Requiem, you would be double dingo correct. Ding, ding, ding, ding, ding, dong. Thank you for playing our classical mystery quiz here on CPRC. Join me on Monday, same Salieri time, same Mozartian channel, Colorado Public Radio Classical.

0: Johann Sebastian Bach's Brandenburg Concerto No. 2 in F major, performed by the Boston Baroque under Martin Perelman.
1: The Democratic candidates for governor debated last night, and on Colorado Matters, another opportunity to hear Phil Weiser and Michael Bennett spar over the issues.
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4: Late July 1976, storms park over the mountains west of Loveland, and a year's worth of rain falls in just a few hours. The swollen Big Thompson River surged through the narrow canyon, full of homes, cabins, and crowded campgrounds. It washed out Highway 34 and took over 100 lives. One of the deadliest flash floods in U.S. history, the Big Thompson Flood was a turning point. It reshaped the way the country thinks about flash floods. The National Weather Service expanded flash flood monitoring and alerts. Networks of real-time rain gauges in the mountains got an upgrade. Rules became stricter for building in risky canyons, and roads into canyons got new signage. You've probably seen one. Climb to safety in case of flash flood. Effective measures. The next time the river flooded, far less damage and loss.
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Very fun. You just zipped through the Overture to the Barber of Seville by Rossini with the Scottish Chamber Orchestra bringing the sparkle. Jamie Laredo behind the baton. Pure musical mischief in motion here at 7:56 on CPRC. Now we're going to hang on to something deliciously dazzling. The Hora Staccato by Grigorash Denenko with Mela Tenenbaum on violin, Richard Kapp on piano, taking us straight across the continental divide into the land of the eights, where we are met with A.A. Ron Copeland and his hoedown. More joy just ahead here on CPR Classical. See you on the other side.

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Ada, He Wishes for the Cloths of Heaven by William Butler Yeats. Had I the heaven's embroidered cloths, inwrought with golden and silver light, the blue and the dim and the dark cloths of night and light and the half-light, I would spread the cloths under your feet. But I, being poor, have only my dreams. I have spread my dreams under your feet. Tread softly, because you tread on my dreams. Ada, He Wishes for the Cloths of Heaven by William Butler Yeats for you here on CPR Classical. Love you, shipmate. Let us have a really meaningful Friday.

Oh, yes, the changing of the guard from the opera Carmen by Bizet, the minuet in G major by Johann Sebastian Bach, the serenade for strings by Piotr Ilyich Tchaikovsky, and the Olympie overture by Joseph Martin Krauss. That quartet of brilliance met you at 8:18 here on CPR Classical, just 12 minutes from our healing moment of Zen. Your chance to unplug, to breathe deep, and remember just how awesome you are, because you are awesome. No debate there. We're gonna get there once we consecrate this house with the music of Beethoven, the Leipzig Gewandhaus Orchestra doing the honors here on CPR Classical.

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0: 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In about a minute, we'll be right back.
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0: The music of Wolfgang Amadeus Mozart and the second movement, Larghetto, of his Piano Concerto No. 24 with Alfred Brendel is our 7-minute touchstone for this, our healing moment of Zen, what we do at the bottom of the 8 o'clock hour, Monday through Friday here on CPRC. I want you to take a big, deep healing breath with me right now. Here we go. And I want you to picture what peace means to you and put yourself right there in the calm, quiet, peaceful, loving, and safe place that is for you. Breathe in peace. Breathe out the poisons of hatred and intolerance and anger and nervousness and anxiety. You do not need those things. They do not serve you. You are safe here. We are safe here. And let us allow this music of Mozart to fill us up and cleanse our musical soul, my friend. Let us enjoy this, our healing moment of Zen.

take another big, deep, healing breath with me right now. Here we go. And may the peace that you feel right now last you throughout the day in mind, in body, and in spirit. You are the calm inside the storm. And if ever the walls feel like they're coming in on you, you remember two things: breathing deep and listening to this beautiful music here on CPR Classical. Peace be with you, my friend.

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1: The Democratic candidates for governor debated last night, and on Colorado Matters, another opportunity to hear Phil Weiser and Michael Bennett spar over the issues.
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You just heard music from the Petite Suite de Concert from the ever-imaginative mind of Samuel Coleridge Taylor, brought to life by the Chiniki Orchestra with my friend, Maestro Anthony Parnther, at the helm. Now, this guy isn't just a great conductor. Anything he puts his hands on turns into magic. He's an incredible bassoon player. He's got this incredible bass profundo voice. He's just one of the most gifted human beings I've ever known. I've known a few people here. It's 8:54 and change on CPR Classical, 6 minutes from the 9 o'clock hour in Colorado Spotlight, where we're sending all sorts of love to CU Boulder's College of Music. So brace yourself for a full-on affection avalanche. And the music to take us there, something delightfully existential. Death is a Friend of Ours. Music from the mind of David Bruce, with Avi Avital and friends leading the way across the River Styx into the land of the nines. I'll be crossing with them. I hope you do as well here on your station for musical appreciation, CPR Classical. See you on the other side.

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4: Good morning, my friend, and welcome to The Spot here on CPR Classical. I'm Caban Thomas. So glad you're here, because today you get to ride the breeze of chamber music from the heart of Colorado's creativity incubator, the CU Boulder College of Music, led by Maestro John Davis, who's been the dean over there at CU Boulder's College of Music since 2021. The College of Music's a pretty impressive place, man. It boasts 329 undergraduate music students, 198 graduate students, exploring majors from performance to education, musicology, composition, technology, and entrepreneurship. Rock on, folks. First out of the chute here on The Spot, I have a flute quartet for you performing music of Jacques Castorade. We're going to hear the first movement, the Pastoral Flutes, from his magnum opus, Flutes on Holiday, with Professor of Flute, CU Boulder's Christina Jenkins, along with Principal Flute of Your Colorado Symphony, Brooke Ferguson, plus flutists Jake Friedkus and Corbus Dutois, being all shimmery and shiny for you here on The Spot. Let's rock.

That was a sweet musical breeze, was it not? You just drifted through the elegant flute course of Jacques Casterade's Flutes on Holiday with Professor of Flute Christina Jennings and friends right here on the spot. Professor Jennings is celebrating her 20th year at CU Boulder's College of Music, which is pretty rad, and you can learn more about this wonderful flutist at ChristinaJennings.com. And if that photo on her website is current, she must have started teaching at CU Boulder when she was 10, because I swear I would card her at my bar. That Monair must keep you young, I tell you what. Now we trade silver flutes for the noble oboe. Up next, we're going to hear the opening movement titled Down a River of Time from the Oboe Concerto by Eric Awazin. Performing, Peter Cooper, Principal Oboe of your Colorado Symphony and CU Boulder Professor of Oboe, joined by pianist and professor of piano Margaret McDonald, from a 2015 CPR Performance Studio session made just for your canals right here on the spot.

Man, Peter Cooper gets a huge sound on that oboe, does he not? You are just carried on the current of sound of the opening movement, down a river of time, of the Oboe Concerto of Erik Uwaisen, performed by Peter Cooper on oboe, Margaret McDonald on piano, from a 2015 CPR Performance Studio session, brought to you in crystal clear sound by audio engineer Martin Skavich here on the spot. Peter Cooper serves as principal oboe of your Colorado Symphony, teaches at CU Boulder. Margaret McDonald has been on the collaborative piano faculty at CU Boulder since 2004. Rock and roll. Next up on the spot, we turn our ears to the clarinet and piano for Early Winter Spires, music of Colorado composer Connor Abbott Brown, with Kellen Tuohy on clarinet and joined by professor of piano at CUB, Soo-Yin Kim. Let's hear it here on the spot.

Wow, that was a heck of a piece, was it not? Felt like 2 a.m. after, a snowstorm in Boulder. You just heard Early Winter Spires by Colorado composer Connor Abbott Brown, performed by clarinetist Kellen Tui, who just rocked on that, who has his DMA from CU Boulder, by the way, and joined by collaborative pianist Soo-young Kim, who joined CU Boulder's faculty in 2013. You can catch more of the faculty, just full of brilliance, on their Faculty Tuesday recital series. It happens most Tuesdays, 7:30 p.m. from September through March. It's free, it's open to everyone, and you can get the deets at colorado.edu/music/events. For our finale on the CU Boulder Love Fest on the spot, I present to you Tiny Bolero by Colorado composer and faculty member Carter Pan, performed with gusto by CU Boulder's Symphony Orchestra under Maestro Gary Lewis. Listen to how the rhythmic pulse builds on this piece. It's like a heartbeat. It grows bolder with every repetition until it just bursts into a blaze of brass and percussion glory. It's an awesome piece. Let's listen to it right now, here on the spot. Listen to how everyone plays great on this. The university orchestra rocks, but listen to the percussion section especially. They're just on top of their game, and they play so well. Very awesome. Here we go.

0: That was absolutely terrific. Tiny Bolero music by professor of composition at CU Boulder, Carter Pan. I swear I can't wait for him to write a piece for the tuba. I'm on a campaign, folks. I really am. His music is just so alive. It would be an honor to play some of his music. The CU Boulder Symphony Orchestra was on point, led by Maestro Gary Lewis, making that spectacular sound. What a band, man. They are truly terrific. You can check out more of Carter Pan's work at his website, carterpan.com, and you can explore CU Boulder's College of Music at colorado.edu/music. They are truly a world-class music school. Reminds me of Michigan. Go Blue. That's it for the spot today. Thanks for riding along with me. Wonderful Patty Payne of Wakefield respins the spot again at 6. I'll be back on Monday at 9 with more Colorado Gemstones. Until then, keep it classy, Colorado, and rock on with your bad self. Go Blue.
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Wasn't that phenomenal? The improvisation in E, the first movement of the piano concerto of Rinaldo Hahn with Shani DeLuca at the piano and the Chamber Orchestra of Paris here at 9:44 on CPRC. Our last piece together is Pure Sunlight from the North. It is the Swedish Rhapsody number 1, the Midsummer Vigil Opus 19 by Hugo Alfvén, performed by the Iceland Symphony Orchestra for you on CPR Classical. Alleluia, it's Friday. How can you not be happy about that? That's all the good trouble that I can cause you today. I wish you a joyful weekend, and hopefully I can see you tomorrow at 9 o'clock for my Saturday morning show, or Monday. That either day is really blessed. Stay safe, enjoy the JA, enjoy the music, and remember, my friend, you are so awesome. Love you, shipmate. We'll see you later.

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CPR Classical with Herbert Blumstedt, the San Francisco Symphony music from Grieg's Peer Gynt. And good morning, Matt Wiesner. Happy Friday. Hope you're having a great morning so far. We have the music room in our sights coming up at 10:30, and today our theme that we're exploring, it's actually an all Schubert day. Franz Schubert, a few of his songs, we'll hear some chamber music, and we'll hear from one of his symphonies, all that we can fit into a half hour. Franz Schubert featured on today's Music Room at 10:30. Next, we head back to the Baroque era. This is a Concerto Grosso by George Friedrich Handel from the Avison Ensemble here on CPR Classical.

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1: And today it is Composer Day in the Music Room, and we're featuring the music of Franz Schubert, a composer who knew exactly why he was here on Earth. He once said, "I have come into the world for no purpose but to compose." And he did, even though he died early. He wrote more than 1,500 works throughout his lifetime. He kept composing, even though a lot of his music was unknown while he was alive. He was born in Vienna in 1797. He grew up in the shadow of Mozart. Haydn was still alive. Beethoven was becoming the dominant composer in Vienna. Schubert met Beethoven once and was a torchbearer at his funeral. Schubert would live only another year after that and was buried beside Beethoven in 1828. He died at the age of 31. So today, in the Music Room, Composer Day, and we're featuring Franz Schubert. We're going to start here with An die Musik. This is To Music. Violinist Daniel Hope with music by Franz Schubert on CPR Classical.

It's Franz Schubert Day in the music room here on CPR Classical, and soprano Barbara Hendricks with Schubert's Ave Maria. Before that, Un die Musik, two of the over 600 songs that Schubert wrote in his short lifetime, some of them considered to be the greatest art songs ever written. Schubert wrote 9 symphonies, 7 that he completed, many of them written while he was still a teenager. Here's the Vienna Philharmonic with the opening to Schubert's Symphony No. 5. Composer Day, featuring Franz Schubert today in the music room here on CPR Classical.

0: The Notturno Piano Trio by Franz Schubert from the Beaux-Arts Trio. Music that Schubert wrote a year before he died, and no one is quite sure why he died. His official death is listed as typhoid fever. Some have speculated salmonella poisoning. Others have said mercury poisoning used to treat syphilis. Schubert's health started to deteriorate when he was in his 20s. He passed away just a few months before his 32nd birthday. A week before he died, some of Schubert's friends came to see him, and he asked that they play a string quartet by Beethoven. And one of his friends later said, "The King of Harmony has sent the King of Song, a friendly bidding to the crossing." Celebrating Franz Schubert on Composer Day here in the Music Room from CPR Classical.
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0: It's CPR Classical, coming up in a few minutes, a symphony that many call Dvorak's best, after the Gypsy Baron Overture. This is music by Johann Strauss Jr. from the Royal Concertgebouw Orchestra.

The Gypsy Baron Overture, music by Johann Strauss Jr. here on CPR Classical. And again, good morning. Happy Friday. Matt Wiesner here with you. With the only symphony that Dvorak ever wrote for a commission. This was during a visit to England. He was being elected an honorary member of the Royal Philharmonic Society of London, which immediately asked him for a new symphony. He wrote this symphony number 7 just after hearing a performance of a brand new Brahms symphony, his third. And the two symphonies were written in the same year, 1885. Dvorak wrote to a friend that his mind was occupied with this symphony. He said, "At present, I'm thinking about my new symphony for London. Wherever I go, I think of nothing but this new work, and it must be capable of stirring the world. May God grant that it will." And even though the New World Symphony No. 9 is the one we hear most often and is filled with those melodies, some do say that this 7th Symphony is his greatest. Here's a performance from the Milwaukee Symphony Orchestra, Dvorak, Symphony No. 7, here on CPR Classical.

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0: Czech composer Antonín Dvořák's Seventh Symphony from the Milwaukee Symphony Orchestra here on CPR Classical. Getting close to 12 o'clock and a half hour with Wolfgang. We have midday Mozart in our sights. Before noon, George Gershwin's Cuban Overture. That's coming up in a few minutes here.
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The May Night, music by Johannes Brahms from clarinetist Martin Frust here on CPR Classical. We have Midday Mozart coming up in a few minutes after music by George Gershwin, inspired by a two-week vacation in Havana. He came up with this tune. He originally called it Rumba and later retitled it. This is Gershwin's Cuban Overture. Here's Andre Previn and the London Symphony Orchestra.

0: written after some time in Havana. That's George Gershwin's Cuban Overture. Andre Previn and the London Symphony Orchestra here on CPR Classical and Midday Mozart next.
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0: A two-part Midday Mozart coming up in about 15 minutes. A violin sonata. After we start here with one of Mozart's early symphonies. He wrote this one when he was just 15 years old. Here's Christopher Hogwood and the Academy of Ancient Music. It's Mozart's Symphony No. 13, kicking off today's Midday Mozart from CPR Classical.

Midday Mozart on CPR Classical and his Symphony No. 13 from Christopher Hogwood and the Academy of Ancient Music. And Mozart wrote sonatas for violin and keyboard throughout his career. He wrote his first one when he was just 6 years old. And his last he wrote just a few years before he died. I've got one next that comes from the middle. He was 22 years old. And it's the only one of his sonatas in a minor key. This was written at a difficult time, around the time his mother had died. But I was just reading a commentator who called this sonata one of the miracles among Mozart's works. Here's violinist Elena Ibrahimova, the violin sonata in E minor. It's Kerschel 304 on today's Midday Mozart.

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0: Midday Mozart on CPR Classical Violinist Elena Ibrahimova in the Violin Sonata in E Minor, wrapping up Midday Mozart for this Friday. Matt Wiesner, and I've got music by J.S. Bach next.
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And next, Out Over the Hills of Scotland, music from a Scottish late Romantic era composer, Hamish McCun. And this piece with a title, a line that comes from Sir Walter Scott. 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
0: Next this afternoon, music by Paul Dukas. Here's Eugene Ormandy and the Philadelphia Orchestra with Sorcerer's Apprentice on CPR Classical.

0: those fabulous Philadelphians. Eugene Ormandy and the Philadelphia Orchestra with Paul Dukas, Sorcerer's Apprentice. I'm Matt Wiesner. Hope you have a wonderful weekend. Thanks for being here with us. And stay close. Monique Brooks-Roberts coming in after 1 o'clock.
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2: Good afternoon and happy Friday to you. Wow, is it just me or do the weeks just absolutely fly by? Well, I'm Monique Brooks Roberts. Thank you so much for being back with me today as we head into this beautiful weekend celebrating Mother's Day. I hope you have a great time celebrating the mothers in your life, or maybe you're being celebrated if you're a mom. And if that's you, happy early Mother's Day. Well, let's kick off today with the festive overture by Dmitri Shostakovich on CPR Classical.

The Festive Overture by Dmitri Shostakovich, played by the London Philharmonic Orchestra. Up next, music by Florence Price, the first African-American woman to have a symphonic work performed by a major orchestra. Here is her Symphony No. 1 on CPR Classical.

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0: Symphony No. 1 in E minor by composer Florence Price. Music that is filled with the European Romanticism along with African American spirituals and folk melodies. And as an African American woman composer myself, she is my personal hero. Music celebrating Asian Pacific American Heritage Month in just a moment.
1: 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I'm Patty Painter Wakefield. 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

0: So incredibly beautiful. That was For the World from the 2002 film Hero, scored by Tan Jun, featuring Itzhak Perlman alongside the China Philharmonic Orchestra and Chorus. In just a moment, don't go anywhere. Music by Mikhail Glinka here on CPR Classical.
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0: Well, I just took you to Spain with that one. That was Mikhail Glinka's Spanish Overture No. 2, also known as Memory of a Summer Night in Madrid. And it was composed after his 3-year stay in Spain, capturing all those authentic Spanish melodies. This is Monique Brooks Roberts. Thank you so much for tuning in with me today. I have a lot more great music ahead. A string quintet by Boccherini in just a moment.
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The famous minuet from Luigi Boccherini's String Quintet No. 5, played by E. Musici. This is Monique Brooks-Roberts, and I want to let you know about another beautiful event happening on May 16th, the Spirituals Project Choir at the Newman Center on DU campus. 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Up next, some film music for you by Joe Hisaishi.

You just heard some lovely music from the film, Howl's Moving Castle, scored by Japanese composer Joe Hisaishi. We are so thrilled to be celebrating Asian Pacific American Heritage Month at CPR Classical for the month of May. There is so much wonderful music we get to experience, and our cultural identity is a huge part of who we are as humans and musicians. Up next, music from Romeo and Juliet by Sergei Prokofiev.

Music from the ballet Romeo and Juliet by Sergei Prokofiev, with the late Michael Tilson Thomas conducting the San Francisco Symphony Orchestra. Rest in peace, maestro. Coming up next, pianist Pascal Roget plays the Raindrop Prelude by Frédéric Chopin on CPR Classical.

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Canario from Fantasy for a Gentleman by Joaquin Rodrigo, and that also featured guitarist Miloš Karadaglić. Now let's move into a bassoon concerto by Vivaldi here on CPR Classical.

0: A bassoon concerto by Antonio Vivaldi, and he wrote 39 of them. I guess he really loved the bassoon. You heard soloist Sergio Azzolini. Rounding out our time together today with some Mozart, the overture from his opera The Magic Flute, coming in just a moment.
1: I'm Deborah Lou Harder for The Met. Tune in for a dazzling performance from last fall, Donizetti's La Fille du Régiment. Erin Morley stars as Marie, the girl raised by a regiment of soldiers, opposite Lawrence Brownlee as the love-struck Tonio. They're joined by Susan Graham and Peter Kallmann, conducted by Giacomo Sagrepanti. The Daughter of the Regiment, Saturday on the Robert K. Johnson Foundation Metropolitan Opera International Radio Network.
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0: The Magic Flute Overture by Mozart, played by the Tafel Musik Baroque Orchestra. For more Mozart, you can always catch Midday Mozart with Matt Wiesner at noon, Monday through Fridays. This is Monique Brooks Roberts. Thank you so much for joining me today. I hope that you have an incredible Friday evening, and you can catch me back here tomorrow after the Met until 5 and on Sunday from noon to 5. Patti Painter Wakefield is up next to ease you into your evening. So, as always, my friend, take care of you. And hey, I want you to do something special for you, whether it's today, tomorrow, but just remember, you got to take care of yourself. Until next time, my friend.
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That's from a new recording by the Dover Quartet. It's a series of rattle songs by Pura Fey, a musician of Tuscarora heritage. Jared Tate, who is a member of the Chickasaw Nation, arranged these rattle songs by Pura Fey for the Dover Quartet. And actually, his woodland songs are on here as well, something he wrote for the Dover Quartet. Hi, I'm Patty. You're with CPR Classical. Mozart for your Friday afternoon now, Symphony No. 36, the Prague Chamber Orchestra on Colorado Public Radio Classical.

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0: 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That's Midday Mozart with Carla Walker at noon right here on CPR Classical. 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

0: Johann Sebastian Bach, keeping your afternoon bopping along today. Violin Concerto in A Minor by Bach, featuring soloist Alina Ibragimova with Arcangelo on CPR Classical. Hi, I'm Patty Painter-Wakefield. Glad to have you along on this Friday afternoon. Are you an Outlander fan? I've got some music from the original Outlander coming up in a moment on CPR Classical.
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0: There's no other way to say it. 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Thank you, Dee Dee and Peter Decker, Howard and Susan Noble, and Melissa and Brad McQueen for your Summit Club gift.

That beautiful aria from the Bacchianas Brasileiras number 5 by Heitor Villa-Lobos. And in that title, you hear the inspiration that Heitor Villa-Lobos took from Bach and his own background as a Brazilian composer. And rather than a voice singing in this version, this was guitarist Alexander Lagoya and the Academy of St. Martin in the Fields. You're with Colorado Public Radio Classical. I'm Patty. Not Bach next, but another Baroque composer, Jean-Philippe Rameau. 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

Selections from Dardanus by Jean-Philippe Rameau, the Tafel Musique Baroque Orchestra on CPR Classical. 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Venus, the Bringer of Peace from the Planets by Gustav Holst on CPR Classical.

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Did you need that? A little pick-me-up in the afternoon? I did. Hi, I'm Patty Painter Wakefield. Beethoven, the finale of his Violin Sonata No. 8 on member-supported Colorado Public Radio Classical. Coming up a little later, one of those glorious pieces for organ that some churches, you'd hear that as you leave the service. That's coming up before 5 o'clock. I'm kind of looking forward to that one. This next piece is called Summer Day, but it seems to apply nicely to a Friday afternoon, too. It's kind of all about an idyllic summer day. Summer Day by Sergei Prokofiev, the Scottish Chamber Orchestra on CPR Classical.

0: Summer Day by Sergei Prokofiev on CPR Classical. You're getting close to 5 o'clock on a Friday. Is that quitting time for you? Well, 5 o'clock, Bach, is on the way in under 15 minutes to invite your turn toward the evening, whatever that may include. I do hope it's something fun or relaxing that's coming for you today.
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0: a theme that keeps on returning with some other themes in between. This rondo is from the Cello Concerto No. 2 by Joseph Haydn. Stephen Isserles, the soloist with the German Chamber Philharmonic Bremen on CPR Classical. Did you grow up in the church? Well, I did, and had some churches that had some great organ players. This is one of those glorious pieces for organ that you might hear at the very end of a service. It's great for a concert, too. It's the Toccata by Charles-Marie Vidor, Colorado organist Joseph Galima, and the Denver Brass.
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0: The Denver Brass and Colorado organist Joseph Galima with the Toccata from Organ Symphony No. 5 by Charles-Marie Vidor. 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

0: 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Andrew Manzi and Rachel Podger, the violin soloists with the Academy of Ancient Music. 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

0: Selections from the Miyazaki film Spirited Away. Joe Hisaishi, the composer for this film and pretty much all of Miyazaki's animated films. Joe Hisaishi, the pianist, as well as the conductor for this performance on CPR Classical. I'm Patty, glad to be with you today. Colorado Spotlight is coming up in about 15 minutes with some of Mahler's Ninth Symphony at 6 o'clock here on CPR Classical.
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Thank you, Lisa and Jack in Denver. Thank you, Henry and Denise in Broomfield. Thank you, Cynthia in Greeley. 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
1: 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Hi, I'm Patty Painter Wakefield. Glad to have you along today. The second movement of Mahler's Ninth Symphony is coming up shortly. It's a massive work, and the final symphony by Mahler that covers quite a range of emotions through it. We're also pointing toward some musicians like Peter Cooper, who is principal oboist of the Colorado Symphony. Here he plays Fernando Sor's La Romanesca, Peter Cooper with Marcia Labella, the harpist, on Colorado Spotlight from CPR Classical.